0: two of them. When you teach language, culture is involved, and the same way with culture, language is involved.
1: She says seeing younger generations use the language in public, especially during feasts, gives her hope that the work of revitalization will continue for years to come. And that's your news to the hour. 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I'll be right back with your sports update in just a moment, and then your local weather forecast.
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5: In sports, it's a day off for the 8 teams remaining in the FIFA World Cup. Quarterfinal play begins tomorrow when Morocco takes on France at Boston Stadium. Later in the week, Spain meets Belgium, England faces Norway, and defending champion Argentina plays Switzerland. There's a strong pitching matchup on tap today in San Francisco as the Giants and the Toronto Blue Jays meet in the rubber game of their 3-game series. Toronto will send Dylan Cease to the mound against fellow All-Star Logan Webb. And the Toronto Temple welcome the Golden State Valkyries in one of 3 games on the WNBA schedule tonight. Golden State enters play on a 5-game winning streak. Minnesota visits Connecticut, and Los Angeles is home to Indiana. And as for your updated weather conditions and forecasted highs, in Skidigit, 12 degrees in light rain, expect highs of 14 today. Prince Rupert, 11 degrees in cloudy, expect highs of 13. Terrace and Kitimat, 12 degrees in light rain, expect highs of 15 today. In the Bulkley Valley and Lakes District, 14 degrees and mostly cloudy, expect highs of 16. In Fort Nelson, 21 degrees and mostly cloudy, expect highs of 18. In Fort St. John, 18 degrees and mostly cloudy, expect highs of 20. In Mobley Lake, 20 degrees with a mix of sun and cloud, expect highs of 20 degrees. In Atlin, 8 degrees and light rain right now, expect highs of 12 today. In Deese Lake, 14 degrees and partly cloudy, expect highs of 14. In Lower Post, 11 degrees and cloudy, expect highs of 14. In the Caribou Central Interior, 18 degrees and sunny, expect highs of 21. In Bella Coola, 16 degrees and mostly cloudy, expect highs of 20. And in Bella Bella, 14 degrees and cloudy, expect highs of 14. And that's your news, weather, and sports update. 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

Back in the Saddle by Aerosmith, right here on Your Nation, Your Station, CFNR. Amasada. Oh my God, he selects. Good day and good afternoon. We are now going to take a trip back in time to see what happened on this day. It was in 1999. The third Harry Potter book, Harry Potter and the Prisoner of Azkaban, was published. Out of all the Harry Potter movies, this one was actually my dad's favorite. And I remember being surprised when he said, that, I was like, wait, you like Harry Potter? And then he told me it was because of the timeline, the time travel storyline. And that made perfect sense because he loves a good time travel movie. And in music history, it was in 1996. The Spice Girls released their debut single, Wannabe, in the UK, and it shot straight to number one and kicked off the Spice Girls mania around the world. And I remember my sister collecting every Spice Girls album, merchandise, you name it. Thanks to her, I actually became a pretty big fan too. I think it drives my wife a little crazy because she's definitely not. All right, let's get back to the music. This one's from 1977. Doucette was Mama Let 'Em Play on CFNR.

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Live and Let Die by Paul McCartney right here on CFNR. That one was released in 1973. Very good time. All right, it is time once again for CFNR's birthday bash. Now, if you know somebody with a birthday coming soon, make sure to send me that email, thechat@cfnrfm.ca. Let me know who's celebrating, where they're from, and who the birthday shout-out's coming from. Happy birthday to Mary West from Burns Lake, Darren Pearson from Smithers, and Sherry Sampere from Terrace. And this one was sent to me from Carol Squires. Happy birthday to Mary Reese from Hartley Bay. This was sent from Bro Weiler and Sis Carol. Enjoy your day at the cabin. And to Deborah Innes from Terrace and Roy Martin and Colin Innes from Prince Rupert. This was sent to me from Jerry Innes. Happy birthday to all. And today's birthday quote comes from Bob Ross. You don't make mistakes, you just make happy accidents. I completely forgot about this one, too. Happy birthday to Colton Wilson, who just turned 34 today, from Vanderhoof, B.C., and this was from family in Houston. Thank you for sending that, Brian. All right, let's keep the good times rolling with some great music. This one is from Billy Joel, Only the Good Die Young. This one was released in 1977, right now on CFNR.

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Oh yeah. Prairie Fire by George Leach, right here on your nation, your station, CFNR. All right, let's get into the story behind the song. Who Are You became The Who's biggest hit, but it almost never actually happened. The song was written by guitarist Pete Townshend after a rough night out in London. Legend has it he woke up the next morning hungover on a doorstep, and when police officer recognized him, he simply asked, "Who are you?" And that moment inspired the title. The song became the title track of the band's 1978 album and is one of the last recordings to feature drummer Keith Moon. Just a few weeks after the album was released, Keith sadly passed away, so making Who Are You was one of his final contributions to The Who's incredible legacy. And if the song sounds familiar, even if you're not a huge fan of the band, that's because it came from the iconic theme song for the TV series CSI Crime Scene Investigation, introducing it to a whole new generation of listeners. I know, that's where I definitely heard it. That's the first thing I think about when I hear it. So let's take a listen to this song. Here is The Who on CFNR.

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Your Nation, Your Station, CFNR. That was Zappa Casa with their song from 1984, Passion. All right, my time with you is over for now. Thank you so much for hanging out with me and making CFNR a part of your day. There is still more show coming up after me. We have Journeys, which is a whole hour dedicated to Indigenous music. And then CP returns for the 70s at 7. I'm going to go home and see if I can work on that laundry because I definitely didn't get a chance last night. I feel so blah without a hoodie. I mean, this millennial should not be walking around without a hoodie. Unless it gets hot. Before I go, here is one last song. It's from 1974. It's Stone Cold Crazy by Queen. I love Queen. Have a great night and enjoy your dinners. This is the Chad saying, Kilks Amaniskasim. Take care, everybody.

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6: And Dawala Wan from the CFNR Newsroom, I'm Sabrina Spencer. At least two new cases of measles have been identified in the north. According to the BC CDC and Northern Health, the new cases occurred in Vanderhoof on June 24th, and Prince George on the 27th. They've also said measles is currently circulating in the North Peace. Local public health authorities will also reach out to those they believe may have been in contact. Symptoms are similar to a cold, but are followed by a rash that spreads from the face and lasts about a week. Measles is highly contagious, and if you believe you were exposed, you should call your nearest hospital before visiting in person. 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A respected Nishka elder has been appointed a member of the Order of Canada for her lifelong dedication to preserving the Nishka language and culture. Verna Williams of Gitlachtamix is being recognized for nearly 60 years of work revitalizing the Nishka language, including her contributions to the Nishka Language Student Vocabulary Guide, the First Voices Language Archive, and numerous educational resources. Williams says her first reaction to the news was disbelief.
7: I thought it was a scam. I thought somebody called me. I get a lot of scams.
6: Once she realized the appointment was genuine, she said she hoped the honor would bring attention to the importance of the Nishka language.
7: I would think that the Nishka Nation would know that our language is very important, and that's why I worked all mostly of my life, 60 years, trying to revive our language.
6: William says language and culture are inseparable, and preserving one means preserving the other.
7: It's our life, and you cannot separate two of them. When you teach language, culture is involved, and the same way with culture, language is involved.
6: She says seeing younger generations use the language in public, especially during feasts, gives her hope that the work of revitalization will continue for years to come. And in sports, the Chicago Blackhawks say star forward Connor Bedard is expected to miss 4 months after undergoing surgery on his left shoulder. The Blackhawks' number one center was hurt while practicing last week in Vancouver. The recovery timeline could see Bedard return to the Blackhawks lineup in November. The Toronto Raptors have signed forward Kyle Anderson. The 6'8", 230-pound veteran appeared in 43 games with Utah, Memphis, and Minnesota last season. He shot 53% from the field and scored 53% from the field and scored in double figures in 7 games. The Toronto Tempo welcomed the Golden State Valkyries as part of today's WNBA action. The expansion Tempo entered the contest with a 9-11 record. The game comes a day after Toronto guard Marina Mabry was named as a reserve player at this year's WNBA All-Star Game. And for your overnight weather tonight, Sandspit will see periods of rain, lows down to 11 degrees. Prince Rupert, periods of rain, 10 to 15 millimeters. Temperatures steady at 11. Terrace, Kitimat, and inland section, periods of rain, lows down to 10 degrees. Burns Lake will see showers, lows down to 5. Fort Nelson, mainly cloudy, low down to 11 degrees. Fort St. John, partly cloudy, low down to 9. Atlin will see lows plus 4. Dease Lake, partly cloudy, lows plus 3 degrees. Lower Post.

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Your nation, your station, CFNR. That was Allman Brothers with Ramblin' Man. If you're a fan of the Eagles, they have more shows added to the Sphere in Las Vegas. They are going to continue into December. And if you would like to get some tickets, a pre-sale is going on next Thursday with the code SiriusXM. So good luck if you'd like some.

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I hope you are. It's CP with you. If you're a fan of the band America, you might know this already, but they are a threesome, a trio, and one performer is actually from Britain. 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Here's Ventura Highway. It's a 70s at 7 on CFNR.

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Your Nation, your station, CFNR, the slow hand, Eric Clapton and Cocaine. He'll be performing at his South by Southwest Festival in Austin coming up in a few weeks. If you're a fan of the Jay Giles Band, just know they have a new biography coming out. That would be quite the read. I'm sure they've got some interesting stories to tell. Here they are with Musta Got Lost. It's the 70s at 7 on CFNR.

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1: Good morning. From the CFNR Newsroom, I'm Jeff Blagden, and this is your 6 o'clock news update. While it's not exactly official yet, LNG Canada has reportedly proposed an increase to permitted flaring volumes. They had briefly discussed the idea of increasing permitted levels by 10 times during a Kitimat Council meeting in March. But neither LNG Canada nor the BC Energy Regulator have confirmed a filing as of yet. If it does follow the March proposal, it would see allowances jump from 28 tons of gas per day to 300 tons. That would be in place for 3 years, and the company says it would help them curtail current operational issues. Those are mostly related to a malfunctioning flare tip, which has caused months of flaring 40 times current permitted levels. The permit increase, however, would not cover the mostly non-routine flaring to blame for that. Parts to the flare tip, to repair the flare tip, were received last month, but there's no word on how long the work will take. For their part, the BCER says that the increased flaring has not led to significant emissions increases, but local advocates disagree. The Kitimat Terrace Clean Air Coalition will be hosting an information session on the proposal this Saturday. You can find them at the Farmers Market in Terrace between 9 a.m. and 1 o'clock. Operations are expected to resume at the Port of Prince Rupert's DP World Fairview Terminal this morning after being evacuated yesterday. Workers first began to notice a chemical-like smell at around 3 o'clock in the morning. They were briefly taken off the job, but returned to work shortly after. Then, at around 10 a.m., they were evacuated again, and this time for the day. According to the International Longshore and Warehouse Union, the smell came from a substance used for glass etching. It's a crystallized form of ammonium bifluoride, which can produce hydrogen fluoride gas when it gets wet. One worker ended up being taken to hospital for assessment, but has since been released. A hazmat team was then sent in and cleared the area to resume normal operations last night. The Prince Rupert Port Authority, rather, says that barring any other setbacks, operations will resume at 8 o'clock this morning. Fort St. James RCMP were called upon to rescue three after their boat capsized on Stewart Lake on Tuesday. An adult male and child safely made it to shore before police arrived, but another adult male was left swimming in the water. A civilian boat had attempted to rescue, but the man was too exhausted by that point to climb on board. Police were able to get him aboard after clinging to what remained of his vessel for an hour and a half. All three were then transported to Pitka Bay, for medical evaluation. It should be noted that two passengers were able to make it to shore had been wearing life jackets, while the other had not. And a new out-of-control wildfire is burning in the Caribou, southwest of 100 Mile House. It's covering 35 hectares in the Valenzuela Lake area on the west side of Dog Creek Road. The blaze sparked late last night, and the official cause is still under investigation. There are no evacuations or restrictions in place as of yet. Not far from there, on the border of the Caribou and Kamloops fire centers, the French Bar Creek blaze has grown to 311 hectares. There are two wildfires of note prompting evacuations in the province, both burning in the Boston Bar area south of Lytton. That's your news for this hour. We'll have more coming up for you at 6:30, but first, sports and weather. In the sports world, Dave Steeb remains the only Blue Jay ever to throw a no-hitter after Dylan Cease lost his bid in the ninth yesterday. Cease struck out 11 and allowed just one hit across his eight innings of work in the 10-0 win. Five of those runs came in the first inning, and Vladimir Guerrero Jr. finally tallied his first homer in weeks in the ninth. They get a day off today to prepare to open a series with the Padres tomorrow. Egypt is calling out what they're calling biased officiating in their World Cup loss to Argentina. They had gone up 2-0 before falling 3-2 in a late comeback. But what would have been their second goal of the game was overturned by a video review. Now they say the review system was manipulated improperly and used by the referee. Meanwhile, the quarterfinals get underway this afternoon with Morocco facing France at 1 o'clock. And in the CFL, the Edmonton Elks are looking to get back in the win column as they host the Red Blacks at 6. And taking a look outside, in the Peace region, mainly sunny with some rain in Fort Nelson and highs reaching 19, currently 9. Atlin gets clouds with a high of 15, 6 for now. Mostly cloudy with some rain in the Stikine with a high of 14, currently 5. In the Caribou and Central Interior, clouds and rain hitting 22 today, currently 8. For the Bulkley Valley and Lakes, mostly cloudy with some rain this afternoon, leaving a high of 17, 7 right now. On the Central Coast, clouds and rain reaching 19 from a current 11. On the North Coast and on Haida Gwaii, cloudy with showers and a high of 14, 11 right now. And inland to Terrace and Kitimat, you guessed it, clouds and rain with a high of 14 and a current 10. 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If you see anything newsworthy before then, send us an email, news@cfnrfm.ca. 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

0: Good Nation, your station, CFNR, the Guess Who, featuring Wolfman Jack in that one, and Clap for the Wolfman. A very good morning to you. I'm CP. Hey, if you're a fan of Indigenous stories, there is a great event that's going to be taking place this summer. CBC and Parks Canada have teamed up to launch Rooted, a free Indigenous screening series in national parks across the country. All summer, there are going to be First Nations, Inuit, and Métis storytelling throughout a great Indigenous film series. And it was just announced, and a representative from CBC said, our partnership with Parks Canada offers a great opportunity to introduce new audiences across Canada to Indigenous stories in a meaningful way. And if you're interested in finding out more, you can go to Parks Canada or the CBC website. Talk about a great theater. There you are watching an amazing movie surrounded by the beauty of Canada's parks. That is something.
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Former member of Genesis that went on to a pretty good solo career. That was Peter Gabriel, Sledgehammer, Your Nation, Your Station, CFNR, CP joining you. Well, I think we can all agree that too much screen time

0: time is not a good thing, but now apparently it could cause something called phone body. That's actually a combination of any or all related afflictions, including tech neck, eye strain, weaker grip strength, and reduced motor skills. And not only that, but apparently constant smartwatch use can even irritate your skin. Doctors are saying that looking down at a screen puts extra pressure on your neck, so they advise raise your device to eye level and take regular breaks. That can help. It's also suggested that spending more time outdoors may protect your eyesight, while exercise and hands-on hobbies like cooking or woodwork will help maintain strength and coordination. Experts say small changes now may help bigger problems later down the road. I think my chiropractor just liked this story.
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1: Good morning. From the CFNR Newsroom, I'm Jeff Blagden, and this is your 6:30 News Update. Operations are expected to resume at the Port of Prince Rupert's DP World Fairview Terminal this morning after being evacuated yesterday. Workers first began to notice a chemical-like smell at around 3 o'clock in the morning. They were briefly taken off the job, but returned to work shortly after. Then, at around 10 a.m., they were evacuated again, and this time for the day. According to the International Longshore and Warehouse Union, the smell came from a substance used for glass etching. It's a crystallized form of ammonium bifluoride, which can produce hydrogen fluoride gas when it gets wet. One worker ended up being taken to hospital for assessment, but has since been released. A hazmat team was then sent in and cleared the area to resume to normal operations last night. The Prince Rupert Port Authority says, barring any other setbacks, operations will resume at 8 o'clock this morning. And coming up at 7, it's unconfirmed, but LNG Canada is reportedly proposing a 10 times increase to their permitted flaring volumes. Three were rescued yesterday after their boat capsized on Stewart Lake, and Anishka Elder and Matriarch has been appointed to the Order of Canada. More on all that and more at 7 o'clock, but first, sports and weather. In the sports world, Dave Steeb remains the only Blue Jay ever to throw a no-hitter after Dylan Cease lost his bid in the ninth yesterday. Cease struck out 11 and allowed just one hit across his eight innings of work in the 10-0 win. Five of those runs came in the first inning, and Vladimir Guerrero Jr. finally tallied his first homer in weeks in the ninth. They get a day off today to prepare to open a series with the Padres tomorrow. Egypt is calling out what they're calling biased officiating in their World Cup loss to Argentina. They had gone up 2-0 before falling 3-2 in the late comeback, but what would have been their second goal of the game was overturned in a video review. Now they say the review system was manipulated and improperly used by the referee. Meanwhile, the quarterfinals get underway this afternoon with Morocco facing France at 1 o'clock. And taking a quick look at your updated temperatures now. 6 in Atlin, 9 in Fort Nelson, 10 in Fort St. John, 11 in Moberly Lake, 2 in Dease Lake, 6 in Lower Post, 9 in the Cariboo and Central Interior, 12 in both Bella Bella and Bella Coola, 8 in the Bulkley Valley and Lakes, 9 in Skidigat, 12 in Prince Rupert, and 10 in Terrace and Kitimat. More news on the way at 7 o'clock. If you see anything newsworthy before then, send us an email, news@cfnrfm.ca. 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

0: Awesome classic, Kim Mitchell, and That's a Man. Your Nation, your station, CFNR. Good morning to you as we close in on the weekend. It's CP with you. Hey, have you heard of parkour? That's the art of jumping from building to building, and it was featured at the start of the James Bond movie Casino Royale. Well, now you can learn how to do it yourself. Apparently in Singapore, a coach runs classes for adults in their 50s, 60s, and even 70s, teaching them how to balance, climb, vault over obstacles, and most importantly, fall safely. And it was inspired after the coach helped a 64-year-old woman regain confidence without walking with her support cart. He now has about 30 senior students who claim that training has improved strength, mobility, and even easing knee pain. Classes are actually tailored to individual abilities so you can progress at your own pace. And if you grunt getting up off the couch, this could be for you.
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0: Coming up on 6:49 on our Friday Eve, also known as Thursday, that was Billy Joel and his classic Piano Man, and that kind of put him on the musical map. What a song it was. A very good morning to you, I'm CP. Hey, who remembers the band Asia? If you wondered where they went, well, they're back. They're actually releasing Indigo on November 6th. It's their first new album since 2014. The first single is called The Traveler Into the Light, and it's actually out now. I might actually be one step closer to listening to it. And if you got that joke, you too are an Asia fan.
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1: Good morning. From the CFNR Newsroom, I'm Jeff Blagden. This is your 7 o'clock news report. Operations are expected to resume at the Port of Prince Rupert's DP World Fairview Terminal this morning after being evacuated yesterday. Workers first began to notice a chemical-like smell at around 3 o'clock in the morning. They were briefly taken off the job, but returned to work shortly after. Then at around 10 a.m., they were evacuated again, and this time for the day. According to the International Longshore and Warehouse Union, the smell came from a substance used for glass etching. It's a crystallized form of ammonium bifluoride, which can produce hydrogen fluoride gas when it gets wet. One worker ended up being taken to hospital for assessment, but has since been released. A hazmat team was then sent in and cleared the area to resume normal operations last night. The Prince Rupert Port Authority says, barring any other setbacks, operations will resume at 8 o'clock this morning. Nishka elder, matriarch, and educator Verna Williams has been named to the Order of Canada. Williams has played a key role in helping to revitalize Nishka language and traditional practices over the past six decades. That includes her work with the Nishka Language Student Vocabulary Guide and First Voices Language Archives. After being assured it wasn't a prank call, she says she hopes her work will emphasize the importance of language.
2: It's our life, and you cannot separate two of them. When you teach language, culture is involved, and the same way with culture, language is involved.
1: She says seeing younger generations use the language in public, especially during feasts, gives her hope that the work of revitalization will continue for years to come. While it's not exactly official yet, LNG Canada has reportedly proposed an increase to permitted flaring volumes. They had briefly discussed the idea of increasing permitted levels by 10 times during a Kitimat Council meeting in March, but neither LNG Canada nor the BC Energy Regulator have confirmed a filing as of yet. If it does follow the March proposal, it would see allowances jump from 28 tons of gas per day to 300 tons. That would be in place for 3 years, and the company says it would help them curtail current operational issues. Those are mostly related to a malfunctioning flare tip, which has caused months of flaring 40 times current permitted levels. The permit increase, however, would not cover the mostly non-routine flaring that's to blame for that. Parts to repair the tip were received this last month, but there's no word on how long the work will take. For their part, the BCER says that the increased flaring has not led to significant emissions increases, but local advocates disagree. The Kitimat Terrace Clean Air Coalition will be hosting an information session on the proposal this Saturday. You can find them at the Farmers Market in Terrace between 9 a.m. and 1 o'clock. Fort St. James RCMP were called on to rescue three after a boat capsized on Stewart Lake on Tuesday. An adult male and child safely made it to shore before police arrived, but another adult male was left swimming in the water. A civilian boat had attempted to rescue, but the man was too exhausted by that point to climb aboard. While police were able to get him aboard after clinging to what had remained of his vessel for an hour and a half, all three were then transported to Pitka Bay for medical evaluation. It should be noted that two passengers who were able to make it to shore had been wearing life jackets, while the other man had not. Well, that's your news for this hour. More news coming up in 30 minutes. Sports and weather next.
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1: In the sports world, Dave Steeb remains the only Blue Jay ever to throw a no-hitter after Dylan Cease lost his bid in the ninth yesterday. Cease struck out 11 and allowed just one hit across eight innings of work in the 10-0 win. Five of those runs came in the first inning, and Vladimir Guerrero Jr. tallied his first homer in weeks in the ninth. They get a day off today to prepare for opening a series with the Padres tomorrow. Egypt is calling out what they're calling biased officiating in their World Cup loss to Argentina. They had gone up 2-0 before falling 3-2 in a late comeback, but what would have been their second goal of the game was overturned in a video review. Now they say the review system was manipulated and improperly used by the referee. Meanwhile, the quarterfinals get underway this afternoon with Morocco facing France at 1 o'clock. And in the CFL, the Edmonton Elks are looking to get back into the win column as they host the Red Blacks at 6 o'clock. And taking a look outside, in the Peace region, mainly sunny with some rain in Fort Nelson and highs reaching 19, currently 10. Allen gets clouds with a high of 15, 6 for now. Mostly cloudy with rain in the Stikine with a high of 14, currently 5. In the Cariboo and Central Interior, clouds and rain hitting 22 today, currently 9. For the Bulky Valley and Lakes, mostly cloudy with some rain, leaving a high of 17, 8 right now. While on the Central Coast, clouds and rain, reaching 19 from a current 12. On the North Coast and on high to high, cloudy with showers and a high of 14, 10 right now. And inland, Terrace and Kitimat, more clouds, more rain, with a high of 14 and a current 11. 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

0: One of those bands that got lumped into yacht rock. Don't tell them that. They would get very upset if you said it to the members of Steely Dan. Reeling in the years. Your nation, your station, CFNR, I'm CP. Well, we have a great event coming up in Telqua on Sunday. It's the Tyee Lake Triathlon. And runners and cyclists will be on the Telqua High Road and Tyee Lake Road from 9:30 to 1 p.m. And if you're not taking part in the race, just be advised to use extra caution when driving, especially at intersections. And if you will be driving in the park during that day and time, it would be great if you could arrive via the highway side, as it will be safer for participants. I hope everyone out there has a personal best that day.
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1: Your nation, your station. He was up at Crab Fest last weekend doing his thing. That was George Leach and Prairie Fire. It's your nation, your station, CFNR. Hope your morning is treating you well. Well, an AARP article has an interesting suggestion to help you on your vacation so it'll stay with you long after you return home. Record them, but not with photos or anything else but sound. The article says that revisiting happy travel memories can extend the mood-boosting benefits of a trip. And a travel photographer and author who's 74 says she records everyday sounds on her phone's voice recorder, from open-air markets and crashing waves to regional accents. She then organizes them by clips by destination and says listening to those sounds bring back memories in a way that photos and written journals just can't. The only issue for many of us when we record, it'll be the sound of seagulls demanding our French fries. As we move through this morning, let's keep it going. Here's Woodstock.

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1: Good morning. 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This is your 7:30 News Update. Operations are expected to resume at the Port of Prince Rupert's DP World Fairview Terminal this morning after being evacuated yesterday. Workers first began to notice a chemical-like smell at around 3 o'clock in the morning. They were briefly taken off the job, but returned to work shortly after. Then, at around 10 a.m., they were evacuated again, and this time for the day. According to the International Longshore and Warehouse Union, the smell came from a substance used for glass etching. It's a crystallized form of ammonium bifluoride, which can produce hydrogen fluoride gas when it gets wet. One worker ended up being taken to hospital for assessment, but has since been released. A hazmat team was then sent in to clear the area, and they did, to resume normal operations last night. The Prince Rupert Port Authority says, barring any other setbacks, operations will resume at 8 o'clock this morning. And coming up at 8, it's unconfirmed, but LNG Canada is reportedly proposing a 10 times increase to their permitted flaring volumes. The Cariboo Regional District and District of 100 Mile House are at odds over a proposal to form a regional municipality. And Anishka Elder and Matriarch has been appointed to the Order of Canada. More on all that and more at 8 o'clock, but first, sports and weather. In the sports world, Dave Steeb remains the only Blue Jay ever to throw a no-hitter after Dylan Cease lost his bid in the ninth yesterday. Cease struck out 11 and allowed just one hit across eight innings of work in the 10-0 win. Five of those runs came in the first inning, and Vladimir Guerrero Jr. finally tallied his first homer in weeks in the ninth. They get a day off today to prepare to open a series with the Padres tomorrow. And Egypt is calling out what they're calling biased officiating in their World Cup loss to Argentina. They had gone up 2-0 before falling 3-2 in a late comeback, but what would have been their second goal of the game was overturned in a video review. Now, they say the review system was manipulated and improperly used by the referee. Meanwhile, the quarterfinals get underway this afternoon, with Morocco facing France at 1 o'clock. And taking a quick look at your updated temperatures now. 6 in Atlin, 10 in Fort Nelson, 11 in Fort St. John, 12 in Moberly Lake, 4 in Dease Lake, 7 in Lower Post, 9 in the Cariboo and Central Interior, 12 in both Bella Coola and Bella Bella, 8 in the Bulkley Valley and Lakes, 12 in both Skidiget and Prince Rupert, and 11 in Terrace and Kitimat. More news on the way at 8 o'clock. If you see anything newsworthy before then, send us an email, news@cfnrfm.ca. 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
0: All right, let's try this again. It is time for The Dirt, brought to you by Jepson Petroleum Northwest Division. We start with Louise Lasser, the soft-spoken comedienne, best known as Woody Allen's first leading lady. She has died at the age of 87. She was married to Woody Allen from 1966 to 1970 and proved to be a perfect balance to his neurotic film persona, playing his leading lady in Take the Money and Run, Bananas, Everything You Want to Know About Sex, and of course, she starred in the satire Mary Hartman, Mary Hartman. After an early morning reveal on NBC's Today Show, Dancing with the Stars received its first Emmy nomination in a decade. The ABC series landed a nomination in the Outstanding Reality Competition Program category and will take on Survivor, Top Chef, The Traitors, and RuPaul's Drag Race. The nomination is for Season 34, which launched in September and ran through December. It featured Corey Feldman, Andy Richter, and winner Robert Irwin, amongst others. Sacha Baron Cohen wrapped up production on a new Ali G film, which will bring his sketch comedy back to the big screen. The character was previously featured in 2002's Ali G Into House. The new film was shot in secret, similar to Borat. The character Ali G originally appeared on the UK's The 11 O'Clock Show before becoming the title character of The Ali G Show in the early 2000s. He earned a following in the U.S. when the program aired on HBO. Finally, singer Bonnie Raitt has died at a hospital in Portugal, according to a statement on her social media accounts. She was 75. The Grammy nominee was hospitalized in early May in Faro, Portugal, where she lived, for emergency intestinal surgery. She was later placed in an induced coma for several weeks. In a statement, her family said Tyler died unexpectedly last night. She is best known for Total Eclipse of the Heart. The Welsh First Minister said in a statement, "I extend my heartfelt condolences to her family, friends, and fans across the world." And that was The Dirt. It was brought to you by Jepson Petroleum, Northwest Division.
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Your Nation, your station, CFNR, they are performing in Vanderhoof as part of the Centennial Celebrations. That was Trooper 3 dressed up as a 9. I'm CP. Well, Metallica's Kirk Hammett once felt so bad about buying a guitar from Journey's Neil Sean that he actually offered to return it. He said at a recent fan event that he paid $87,500 for the 1957 Les Paul at an auction back in 2021. Now, the problem was that he didn't think he paid enough for it. So he phoned Sean, whom he referred to as one of my heroes, and offered to give it back. Sean's answer, no, man, you bought it, you keep it. I guess the good news is that Neil Sean probably has a few other guitars he can play.

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1: Good morning. From the CFNR Newsroom, I'm Jeff Blagden. This is your 8 o'clock news report. Operations are expected to resume at the Port of Prince Rupert's DP World Fairview Terminal this morning after being evacuated yesterday. Workers first began to notice a chemical-like smell at around 3 o'clock in the morning. They were briefly taken off the job, but returned to work shortly after. Then, at around 10 a.m., they were evacuated again, and this time for the day. According to the International Longshore and Warehouse Union, the smell came from a substance used for glass etching. It's a crystallized form of ammonium bifluoride, which can produce hydrogen fluoride gas when it gets wet. One worker ended up being taken to hospital for assessment, but has since been released. A hazmat team was then sent in and cleared the area to resume normal operations last night. The Prince Rupert Port Authority says barring any other setbacks, operations were scheduled to resume at 8 o'clock this morning. Nishka Elder, matriarch, and educator Verna Williams has been named to the Order of Canada. Williams has played a key role in helping to revitalize the Nishka language and traditional practices over the past six decades. That includes her work with the Nishka Language Student Vocabulary Guide and First Voices Language Archives. After being assured it wasn't a prank call, she says she hopes her work will emphasize the importance of language.
2: It's our life, and you cannot separate two of them. When you teach language, culture is involved, and the same way with culture, language is involved.
1: She says seeing younger generations use the language in public, especially during feasts, gives her hope that the work will continue for years to come. While it's not exactly official yet, LNG Canada has reportedly proposed an increase to permitted flaring volumes. They had briefly discussed the idea of increasing permitted levels by 10 times during a Kitimat Council meeting in March, but neither LNG Canada nor the BC Energy Regulator have confirmed a filing as of yet. If it does follow the March proposal, it would see allowances jump from 28 tons of gas per day to 300 tons. That would be in place for 3 years, and the company says it would help them curtail current operational issues. Those are mostly related to a malfunctioning flare tip, which has caused months of flaring 40 times permitted levels. The permit increase, however, would not cover the mostly non-routine flaring to blame for that. Parts for the repair for the tip were received last month, but there's no word on how long the work will take. For their part, the BCER says that the increased flaring has not led to significant emissions increases, but local advocates disagree. The Kitimat Terrace Clean Air Coalition will be hosting an information session on the proposal this Saturday. You can find them at the Farmers Market in Terrace between 9 a.m. and 1 o'clock. A proposal to create a new regional municipality in the South Cariboo is not being endorsed by the Cariboo Regional District. Earlier this week, the district of 100 Mile House broached the idea of merging with areas G, H, and L to create one, but they clarified yesterday, saying they aren't actively advocating for it, just looking into it. They say that they've been doing so collaboratively with the CRD and neighboring First Nations for years. However, the CRD says they don't support the idea at all, and that they officially told the province as much earlier this year, at least until a comprehensive review can reveal any benefits for their residents, that is. And an Amber Alert has been issued as police search for a 6-year-old boy taken from a community near the BC-Alberta border on Tuesday. Lenakai Morrison was taken from the Valhalla Center northwest of Grand Prairie and may be with his mother, Krista Morrison, and her partner, Daniel Ludwig. Both are 35 years old. Police also believe another child, 4-year-old Carl Morrison, may also be traveling with them. They're looking for a black 2015 Toyota Tundra with Alberta license plate CTN-9517. Anyone who spots the vehicle or suspects are asked to call 911 immediately. And that's your news for this hour. More news on the way in 30 minutes, but sports and weather next.
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1: In the sports world, Dave Sieb remains the only Blue Jay ever to throw a no-hitter after Dylan Cease lost his bid in the ninth yesterday. Cease struck out 11 and allowed just one hit across his eight innings of work in the 10-zip win. Five of those runs came in the first inning, and Vladimir Guerrero Jr. finally tallied his first homer in weeks in the ninth. They get a day off today to prepare to open a series with the Padres tomorrow. Egypt is calling out what they're calling biased officiating in their World Cup loss to Argentina. They had gone up 2-0 before falling 3-2 in a late comeback, but what would have been their second goal of the game was overturned in a video review. Now they say the review system was manipulated and improperly used by the referee. Meanwhile, the quarterfinals get underway this afternoon with Morocco facing France at 1 o'clock. In the CFL, the Edmonton Elks are looking to get back in the win column as they host the Red Blacks today at 6 o'clock. And taking a look outside. In the Peace region, mainly sunny with some rain in Fort Nelson and highs reaching 19, currently 11. Atlin gets clouds with a high of 15, 6 for now. Mostly cloudy with rain in the Stikine with a high of 14 and a current 5. In the Caribou and Central Interior, clouds and rain hitting 22 today, currently 9. For the Bulkley Valley and Lakes, mostly cloudy with some rain, leaving a high of 17, 8 right now. On the Central Coast, clouds and rain reaching 19 from a current 12. On the North Coast and on Haida Gwaii, cloudy with showers and a high of 14, 12 right now. And inland to Terrace and Kitimat, more clouds, more rain, with a high of 14 and a current 11. 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

0: Your Nation, your station, CFNR, a great driving tune. That band Back on the Road, it was Cheap Trick and Dream Police. Speaking of driving, how many of us love getting out in the open road and cranking our favorite songs? Only issue? A study found that more driving errors occur when listening to our favorite song compared to an unfamiliar one. I guess it makes sense, judging from people I've seen at the stoplights dancing their way to music rather than noticing that the light changed green.
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Canadian Treasure Blue Rodeo, Until I Am Myself Again. It's coming up on 8:19. A very good morning to you. I'm CP. Well, this story is a little bit spicy. A semi-truck spilled 40,000 pounds of Frank's Red Hot Sauce across an Ohio interstate last week, leaving firefighters to follow a trail of hot sauce to the source. The leak happened during a heat wave when temperatures topped 38 degrees Celsius. Hazmat crews were needed to contain the spill and keep the sauce out of storm drains while the trucking company arranged for cleanup. Firefighters joked on Facebook that it was one of those calls where you never know what you're going to encounter. The mess wasn't all laughs, though, as some motorists reported their vehicles were stained, with at least one driver saying even repeated car washes couldn't remove the hot sauce. Well, I guess it's true what they say. You really do put that stuff on everything. Here's Paul Simon, keeping our morning moving. CFNR.

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1: Good morning. From the CFNR Newsroom, I'm Jeff Blagden, and this is your 8:30 News Update. Operations were expected to resume at the Port of Prince Rupert's DP World Fairview Terminal this morning after being evacuated yesterday. Workers first began to notice a chemical-like smell at around 3 o'clock in the morning. They were briefly taken off the job, but returned to work shortly after. Then, at around 10 a.m., they were evacuated again, and this time for the day. According to the International Longshore and Warehouse Union, the smell came from a substance used for glass etching. It's a crystallized form of ammonium bifluoride, which can produce hydrogen fluoride gas when it gets wet. One worker ended up being taken to hospital for assessment, but has since been released. A hazmat team was then sent in and cleared the area to resume normal operations last night. The Prince Rupert Port Authority says, barring any other setbacks, operations were scheduled to resume at 8 o'clock this morning. And coming up at 9, it's unconfirmed, but LNG Canada is reportedly proposing a 10 times increase to their permitted flaring volumes. One of the Yukon's largest developers has purchased two hotels in Prince Rupert in their first expansion south. And the Cariboo Regional District says it does not endorse a proposal to form a new regional municipality. More on all that and more at 9 o'clock, but first, sports and weather. In the sports world, Dave Steeb remains the only Blue Jay ever to throw a no-hitter after Dylan Cease lost his bid in the ninth yesterday. Cease struck out 11 and allowed just one hit in his eight innings of work in the 10-zip win. Five of those runs came in the first inning, and Vladimir Guerrero Jr. finally tallied his first homer in weeks in the ninth. They get a day off today to prepare to open a series with the Padres tomorrow. Egypt is calling out what they're calling biased officiating in their World Cup loss to Argentina. They had gone up 2-0 before falling 3-2 in a late comeback, but that would have been their second goal of the game was overturned in a video review. Now they say the review system was manipulated and improperly used by the referee. Meanwhile, the quarterfinals get underway this afternoon with Morocco facing France at 1 o'clock. And in the CFL, the Edmonton Elks are looking to get back in the win column as they host the Red Blacks at 6. And taking a quick look at your updated temperatures now. 6 in Atlin, 10 in Fort Nelson, 13 in both Fort St. John and Moberly Lake, 6 in Dease Lake, 8 in Lower Post, 10 in the Cariboo and Central Interior, 13 in both Bella Coola and Bella Bella, 9 in the Bulkley Valley and Lakes, 13 in Skidgap, 12 in Prince Rupert, and 11 in Terrace and Kitimat. More news on the way at 9 o'clock. If you see anything newsworthy before then, send us an email, news@cfnrfm.ca. From the CFNR Newsroom, I'm Jeff Blagden.
2: Simigigat, Sigamana, Legigigat. We are the Kitsum Kalum, an original tribe of the Tsimshian Nation. Tsimshian means people of the Skeena River. Our ancestry and cultural heritage connect us to the land, a central principle sustaining Kitsum Kalum since time immemorial. Kitsum Kalum will continue to practice our inherent rights as caretakers and our authority to manage our territories from the coast down the Skeena River to the mountains inland as we have for generations, and will ensure the continued stewardship of our resources in generations for time to come. Arayuh, Tsimshian law, our rules governing our peoples, economic rights, and relations with other First Nations. Our long-standing political system, which operates under the hereditary chiefs and matriarchs, is alive and well despite the complex implications of colonization. We have a sacred trust and responsibility to care for our traditional territory, and our connection to the coast and the Skeena are part of who we are as Tsimshian. Kitsum Kalum, an original tribe of the Tsimshian Nation.
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0: Pearl Jam with Eddie Vedder. He was seen in the stands at the soccer game, the U.S. the other day in Seattle, along with his daughter, who is a big soccer player herself. That was Elderly Woman. It's CP with you this morning. Hey, who knew that when you shower actually makes a difference? If you're looking for a more productive day, shower in the morning. It'll make you feel awake and alert. For a better sleep, shower at night. A warm shower taken 1 to 2 hours before bed can help you fall asleep faster and sleep more soundly. If you want allergy relief, again, shower at night. For healthier skin, shower at night. And for less stress, once again, a nighttime shower. A warm shower can help you unwind and mentally separate the day from bedtime. But they stress to keep the water warm rather than hot to avoid drying out irritating your skin. And for those who shower after the gym, thanks. The benefits, well, they're mostly for the rest of us.
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0: absolute classic, The Locomotion by Grand Funk Railroad. Another classic is Hoskins Ford in Smithers, where we are going right now with Rob Peel. Hello, Rob.
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1: Good morning. From the CFNR Newsroom, I'm Jeff Blagden, and this is your 9 o'clock news update. While it's not exactly official yet, LNG Canada has reportedly proposed an increase to permitted flaring volumes. They had briefly discussed the idea of increasing permitted levels by 10 times during a Kitimat Council meeting in March, but neither LNG Canada nor the BC Energy Regulator have confirmed a filing as of yet. If it does follow the March proposal, it would see allowances jump from 28 tons of gas per day to 300 tons. That would be in place for 3 years, and the company says it would help them curtail current operational issues. Those are mostly related to a malfunctioning flare tip, which has caused months of flaring 40 times current permitted levels. The permit increase, however, would not cover the mostly non-routine flaring to blame for that. Parts to repair the tip were received last month, but there's no word on how long the work will take. For their part, the BCER says that the increased flaring has not led to significant emissions increases, but local advocates disagree. The Kitimat Terrace Clean Air Coalition will be hosting an information session on the proposal this Saturday. You can find them at the Farmers Market in Terrace between 9 a.m. and 1 o'clock. A proposal to create a new regional municipality in the South Cariboo is not being endorsed by the Cariboo Regional District. Earlier this week, the district of 100 Mile House broached the idea of merging with areas G, H, and L to create one, but they clarified yesterday saying they aren't actively advocating for it, just looking into it. They say they've been doing so collaboratively with the CRD and neighboring First Nations for years. However, the CRD says they don't support the idea at all and that they officially told the province as much earlier this year, at least until a comprehensive review can reveal any benefits for their residents, that is. And Yukon-based Northern Vision Development is moving into BC for the first time with the purchase of two Prince Rupert hotels. Those would be the Inn on the Harbor and the Pacific Inn. The purchases were made in partnership with the development arms of the Lac-Willams Band and the Metlakatla First Nation. NVD says that the out-of-territory expansion is to cover the ballooning costs of developing in the Yukon. They don't intend to leave the territory, but they say the Prince Rupert Holdings will help them fund other projects in it. They currently operate 26 businesses in the Yukon, including everything from multifamily housing to whole community developments. And that's your news for this hour. More coming up at 11, but first, sports and weather. In the sports world, Dave Steeb remains the only Blue Jay ever to throw a no-hitter after Dylan Cease lost his bid in the ninth yesterday. Cease struck out 11 and allowed just one hit across his eight innings of work in the 10-0 win. Five of those runs came in the first inning, and Vladimir Guerrero Jr. finally tallied his first homer in weeks in the ninth. They get a day off today to prepare to open a series with the Padres tomorrow. Egypt is calling out what they're calling biased officiating in their World Cup loss to Argentina. They had gone up 2-0 before falling 3-2 in a late comeback, but what would have been their second goal of the game was overturned in a video review. Now they say the review system was manipulated and improperly used by the referee. Meanwhile, the quarterfinals get underway this afternoon with Morocco facing France at 1 o'clock. And in the CFL, the Edmonton Elks are looking to get back into the win column today as they host the Red Blacks at 6. And taking a quick look at your updated temperatures now. 6 in Atlin, 10 in Fort Nelson, 13 in both Fort St. John and Moberly Lake, 6 in Dease Lake, 8 in Lower Post, 10 in the Cariboo and Central Interior, 13 in Bella Coola, 12 in Bella Bella, 9 in the Bulkley Valley and Lakes, 13 in both Skidiget and Prince Rupert, and 11 in Terrace and Kitimat. More news on the way at 11 o'clock. If you see anything newsworthy before then, send us an email, news@cfnrfm.ca. 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

0: Lots of people looking forward to their return to Vancouver in the Power Up Tour, the second leg. That was AC/DC. You shook me all night long. It's CP with you. Hey, you ever wonder what the difference between white and brown eggs is? It's actually the hen that lays them. Now, believe it or not, the color of a hen's earlobes determines the color of her eggs. That has got to be one of the most random facts I've ever found out.
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fresh off his appearance at the Centennial Celebrations in Vanderhoof. That was Tom Cochran with Red Rider and Big League. A very good morning to you. I'm CP. Hey, if you're a fan of the TV show North of North, you might enjoy this. The show star, Anna Lamb, was recently doing an interview at the Banff World Media Festival. In it, she talked about how in 2018, she actually decided to attend

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One of the many classics from David Bowie. That was Space Oddity. Your Nation, your station, CFNR. It's your, I guess, Friday Eve. It's this Thursday morning. I'm CP. Well, Sony is pressing pause on game discs. Starting in January 2028, new PlayStation games will be sold only as digital downloads because most players already buy games online. And it's also because bigger file sizes have made it impossible to fit some games on a single disc. And critics say the move weakens customer rights by making it harder to own, lend, or resell games, especially as new titles now approach $100. And apparently, Microsoft is moving in that direction as well. Well, I guess the best part is that you won't have to blow dust off of all those games and end up in the basement of your living room.

0: done yet. 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

A great one from Borner, coldest Icier Nation, your station, CFNR. Well, once again, another morning has flown by for me. That wraps up my Thursday. Tomorrow, I'll be back to wrap up the work week. I'll also tell you how long you should sit for before getting up to move. On my way out, here's a word from Ralph Waldo Emerson, who wrote, "What lies behind us and what lies before us are tiny matters compared to what lies within us." And I'm CP saying, see ya.

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1: Good morning. From the CFNR Newsroom, I'm Jeff Blagden, and this is your 11 o'clock news update. While it's not exactly official yet, LNG Canada has reportedly proposed an increase to permitted flaring volumes. They had briefly discussed the idea of increasing permitted levels by 10 times during a Kitimat Council meeting in March, but neither LNG Canada nor the BC Energy Regulator have confirmed a filing as of yet. If it does follow the March proposal, it would see allowances jump from 28 tons of gas per day to 300 tons. That would be in place for 3 years, and the company says it would help them curtail current operational issues. Those are mostly related to a malfunctioning flare tip, which has caused months of flaring 40 times current permitted levels. The permit increase, however, would not cover the mostly non-routine flaring to blame for that. Parts to repair the tip were received last month, but there's no word on how long the work will take. For their part, the BCER says that the increased flaring has not led to significant emissions increases, but local advocates disagree. The Kitimat Terrorist Clean Air Coalition will be hosting an information session on the proposal this Saturday. You can find them at the Farmers Market in Terrace between 9 a.m. and 1 o'clock. A proposal to create a new regional municipality in the South Cariboo is not being endorsed by the Cariboo Regional District. Earlier this week, the district of 100 Mile House broached the idea of merging with areas G, H, and L to create one, but they clarified yesterday, saying they aren't actively advocating for it, just looking into it. They say that they've been doing so collaboratively with the CRD and neighboring First Nations for years. However, the CRD says they don't support the idea at all, and that they officially told the province as much earlier this year, at least until a comprehensive review can reveal any benefits for their residents, that is. And a UCOM-based Northern Vision Development is moving into BC for the first time with the purchase of 2 Prince Rupert hotels. Those would be the Inn on the Harbor and the Pacific Inn. The purchases were made in partnership with the development arms of the Lac-Willems Band and the Metlakatla First Nation. NVD says that the out-of-territory expansion is to cover the ballooning costs of developing in the Yukon. They don't intend to leave the territory, but they say Prince Rupert Holdings will help fund other projects in it. They currently operate 26 businesses in the Yukon, including everything from multifamily housing to whole community developments. That's your news for this hour. We got more coming up at noon, but first, sports and weather. In the sports world, Dave Steeb remains the only Blue Jay ever to throw a no-hitter after Dylan Cease lost his bid in the ninth yesterday. Cease struck out 11 and allowed just one hit across eight innings of work in the 10-zip win. 5 of those runs came in the first inning, and Vladimir Guerrero Jr. finally tallied his first homer in weeks in the ninth. They get a day off today to prepare to open a series with the Padres tomorrow. Egypt is calling out what they're calling biased officiating in their World Cup loss to Argentina. They had gone up 2-0 before falling 3-2 in a late comeback, but what would have been their second goal of the game was overturned in a video review. Now they say the review system was manipulated and improperly used by the referee. Meanwhile, the quarterfinals get underway today with Morocco facing France at 1 o'clock. And in the CFL, the Edmontons are looking to get back in the win column as they host the Red Blacks at 6. And taking a quick look at your updated temperatures now. 6 in Atlin, 12 in Fort Nelson, 15 in both Fort St. John and Moberly Lake, 11 in Dease Lake, 9 in Lower Post, 12 in the Cariboo and Central Interior, 15 in Bella Coola, 13 in Bella Bella, 14 in the Bulkley Valley and Lakes, 14 in Skidigat, 12 in Prince Rupert, and 13 in Terrace and Kitimat. More news on the way at noon. If you see anything newsworthy before then, send us an email, news@cfnrfm.ca. 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
1: Good morning. From the CFNR Newsroom, I'm Jeff Blagden, and this is your 12 o'clock news report. While it's not exactly official yet, LNG Canada has reportedly proposed an increase to permanent flaring volumes. They had briefly discussed the idea of increasing permanent levels by 10 times during a Kitimat Council meeting in March, but neither LNG Canada nor the BC Energy Regulator have confirmed a filing as of yet. If it does follow the March proposal, it would see allowances jump from 28 tons of gas per day to 300 tons. That would be in place for 3 years, and the company says it would help them curtail current operational issues. Those are mostly related to a malfunctioning flare tip, which has caused months of flaring 40 times current permitted levels. The permit increase, however, would not cover the mostly non-routine flaring to blame for that. Parts to repair the tip were received last month, but there's been no word on how long the work will take. For their part, the BCER says that the increased flaring has not led to significant emissions increases, but local advocates disagree. The Kitimat Terrace Clean Air Coalition will be hosting an information session on the proposal this Saturday. You can find them at the Farmers Market in Terrace between 9 a.m. and 1 o'clock. Yukon-based Northern Vision Development is moving into BC for the first time with the purchase of two Prince Rupert hotels. Those would be the Inn on the Harbor and the Pacific Inn. The purchases were made in partnership with the development arms of the Lac-O-Lams Band and Metlakatla First Nation. NVD says the out-of-territory expansion is to cover the ballooning costs of developing in the Yukon. They don't intend to leave the territory, but they say the Prince Rupert Holdings will help them fund other projects in it. They currently operate 26 businesses in the Yukon, including everything from single-family housing to whole community developments. Fort St. James RCMP were called upon to rescue three after their boat capsized on Stewart Lake on Tuesday. An adult male and child safely made it to shore before police arrived, but another adult male was left swimming in the water. A civilian boat had attempted to rescue him, but the man was too exhausted by that point to climb aboard. Police were able to get him aboard after clinging to what remained of his vessel for an hour and a half. All three were then transported to Pitka Bay for medical evaluation. It should be noted that the two passengers who were able to make it to shore had been wearing life jackets, while the other man had not. A proposal to create a new regional municipality in the South Cariboo is not being endorsed by the Cariboo Regional District. Earlier this week, the district of 100 Mile House broached the idea of merging with areas G, H, and L to create one, but they clarified yesterday, saying they aren't actively advocating for it, just looking into it. They say they've been doing so collaboratively with the CRD and neighboring First Nations for years. However, the CRD say they don't support the idea at all, and they told the province officially as much earlier this year. At least until a comprehensive review can reveal any benefits for their residents, that is. An Amber Alert has been issued as police search for a 6-year-old boy taken from a community near the BC-Alberta border on Tuesday. Lanakai Morrison was taken from the Valhalla Center northwest of Grand Prairie and may be with his mother Krista Morrison and her partner Daniel Ludwig. Both are 35 years old. Police also believe another child, 4-year-old Carl Morrison, may also be traveling with them. They're looking for a black 2015 Toyota Tundra with Alberta license plate CTN9517. Anyone who spots the vehicle or the suspects are asked to call 911 immediately. That's your news for this hour. We got more coming up for you at 2 o'clock, but first, sports and weather.
2: Simigigat, Sigamana, Ligigigat. We are Kitsum Kalem, an original tribe of the Tsimshian Nation. Tsimshian means people of the Skeena River. Our ancestral lands are like you, are located in and around the Kitsum Kalem watershed, Skeena River, and North Coast. Kitsum Kalem has always been intimately connected with the other Tsimshian tribes through marriages, adoptions, and sharing of our resources in common ground. To shed more light on this message, here's our Samoigut Weetadildal of Wapsligat, Hereditary Chief Don Roberts.
3: But the word Tsimshian means people in the river. No, we're people up the Tsimshian. We're people of multiple resources, and we're people that we're all one. And we got different tribes, different WAPs, but we're still one.
2: Kitsum Kalem, an original tribe of the Tsimshian Nation.
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1: In the sports world, Dave Steeve remains the only Blue Jay to throw a no-hitter after Dylan Cease lost his bid in the ninth yesterday. Cease struck out 11 and allowed just one hit across his eight innings of work in the 10-0 win. Five of those runs came in the first inning, and Vladimir Guerrero Jr. finally tallied his first homer in weeks in the ninth. They get a day off today to prepare to open a series with the Padres tomorrow. Egypt is calling out what they're calling biased officiating in their World Cup loss to Argentina. They had gone up 2-0 before falling 3-2 in a late comeback, but what would have been their second goal of the game was overturned in a video review. Now they say the review system was manipulated and improperly used by the referee. Meanwhile, the quarterfinals get underway this afternoon with Morocco facing France at 1 o'clock. And in the CFL, the Edmonton Elks are looking to get back into the win column as they host the Red Blacks at 6. And taking a look outside. In the Peace region, mainly sunny with some rain in Fort Nelson and highs reaching 19, currently 15. Allen gets clouds with a high of 15, 11 for now. Mostly cloudy with rain in the Stikine with a high of 14 and a current 11. In the Caribou and Central Interior, clouds and rain hitting 22 today, currently 14. For the Bulkley Valley and Lakes, mostly cloudy with some rain, leaving a high of 17, 14 right now. On the Central Coast, clouds and rain reaching 19 from a current 14. On the North Coast and on high to Guay, cloudy with showers and a high of 14, 13 right now. And inland to Terrace and Kitimat, you guessed it, more clouds, more rain, with a high of 14 and a current 15. 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
3: 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Because when a child is sick, family stays. And Ronald McDonald House stays with them.
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1: And hello, Ann, from the CFNR Newsroom, I'm Sabrina Spencer. Operations have resumed this morning at the Port of Prince Rupert's DP World Fairview Terminal after a chemical incident forced two evacuations yesterday. The odor was traced to crystallized ammonium bifluoride, a substance used for glass etching that can release hydrogen fluoride gas when wet. One worker was taken to the hospital as precaution and later released. A hazmat team cleared the site with operations resuming 8 a.m. this morning. Port St. James RCMP rescued three people after their boat capsized on Stewart Lake Tuesday. An adult and child made it safely to shore, while a second adult spent approximately 90 minutes in the water before police pulled him to safety. RCMP say the two who reached shore were wearing life jackets. The man rescued from the water was not. Nishka elder, matriarch, and educator Verna Williams has been appointed to the Order of Canada. Williams has spent more than 60 years helping preserve the Nishka language and culture through educational and language revitalization. She says she hopes the recognition highlights the importance of Indigenous language and inspires future generations to continue the work. That's your news to the hour. If you have any news tips, email our news team, news@cfnrfm.ca. And in sports, the Vancouver Whitecaps have their upper hand in the TELUS Canadian Championship quarterfinal after a 4-1 win over Calgary in the opening leg Wednesday night. The defending champions take a 3-goal advantage into the return mat. At the FIFA World Cup, quarterfinals continue today as France faces Morocco for a place in the semifinals. At Wimbledon, the women's singles semifinals are on court today, with the mixed double finals also scheduled. In Major League Baseball, the Toronto Blue Jays have the day off before opening a weekend series tomorrow. And the CFL Week 6 kicks off tonight as the Ottawa Red Blacks visit the Edmonton Elks, with kickoff set for 6 p.m. And for your current weather, high to Guise at 14 degrees, Prince Rupert cloudy at 13, Terrace Kitimat inland section mostly cloudy, 16 degrees, Smithers is also at 16, Burns Lake 16 degrees with highs to 17, Fort Nelson 14 degrees, Port St. John sunny at 17 degrees, highs today to 19, Atland is cloudy with highs to 15 degrees, Dees Lake cloudy at 15, highs to 16, Lower Post 11 degrees, highs today to 14. Quesnel is currently at 20 degrees with highs to 22. Williams Lake mostly cloudy at 18, expecting highs to 22 degrees. Bella Coola is at 16 degrees, highs to 19. And Bella Bella is cloudy at 15 degrees. From the CFNR Newsroom, I'm Sabrina Spencer.
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little bit of U2 to kick off the afternoon drive right here on CFNR. Good day and good afternoon. I have to give a huge shout out to my wife Eileen's mama and papa, Shannon and Richard. If you've been listening for a while, you know I've been talking about my favorite Rockstar energy drink disappearing off the shelves all over northern BC. And I say all over northern BC because I traveled to PG and did not find one anywhere. So my mama and papa have heard me talk about this on the air, and they decided they're going to the States, and she was like, "You want some?" I was like, yeah, if you can find any. So long story short, she went over to the States, she got some, and I was like, yahoo, we're going to have some rock stars here at the office. And then yesterday, Kitsum Kalem Tempo Gas Bar, no shade against them, they show a picture of their fully stocked cooler of Rockstar Energy. And I'm like, come on. You imagine everything that was going through my head. Oh, it's too funny. I was like, okay, well, now I had none to having a whole bunch. Oh, it's too funny. I had to share that with you. It's just the way my week, everything has been going. Oh, it's too funny. Anyway, it is Thursday, July 9th. It is my baby girl's birthday today. Oh my gosh. Happy birthday, Selena Allison Wells. Allison Nicole. I gotta mention her middle name because that's where she gets her Gigi's name from. That'll be coming up in just a few moments. The birthday bash. I have a bunch more shout outs coming up. And even entry that was called in this morning will be getting onto the list as well. So keep your ears open for that. We're gonna get back into the music. It's Chalk Circle right here on CFNR.

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The Doors with Hello right here on your nation, your station, CFNR. We have now reached that time of the day where it's time to give some birthday shout-outs. Oh, forgot to do that again. That's right. 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Let me know who's celebrating. Make sure to add where they're from and where the shout-out is coming from. You. Happy birthday to Alberta Azak from Terrace, Sonia Perry from Kispiox, and Salil Brisson from Terrace. I would also like to make some personal birthday shout-outs. Happy birthday to Joanne Russell from Lloydminster, Alberta, my cousin Rhoda Wells from Terrace, and my sister Carolyn Wells from Calgary, and my beautiful daughter Selena Wells from Kitsilasu. My baby girl just turned 10 years old today.

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You know, I actually saw these guys live in Prince George a few years ago, and they always sounded amazing. Street Heart, right here on CFNR. We have now reached one of my favorite moments of the day. This is celebrated. We're going to be celebrating the National Sugar Cookie Day. Now, I don't know about you, but there's just something about a fresh sugar cookie. I mean, soft, sweet, and if it's got a little bit of icing on top, even better. The more sugar, the better. So if you've got a sugar cookie waiting at home, or maybe this is your excuse to pick up some after work, it's the perfect day to enjoy one. Because why not? I mean, let's have a little sugar. It can't hurt that much if it's just one. All right, we're going to get back to the music, and this one is one of my favorites. Oh, I could definitely sing it out loud. Here's Bob Marley with the Wailers on CFNR.

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White Buffalo by Kaylee Watts on Your Nation, Your Station, CFNR. If you got plans to be at the annual Taiyi Lake Triathlon this weekend, I got some news for you. So it is the annual triathlon, which is happening on Sunday, July 12th at the Taiyi Lake Provincial Park. Runners and cyclists will be out on Telkwa High Road and Taiyi Lake Road from 9:30 a.m. until about 1 o'clock in the afternoon. And if you're driving through the area, make sure to slow down, stay alert, and use a little extra caution, especially at intersections. Organizers are emphasizing safety for everyone on the road during the event, and if you're planning a trip to Taiyi Lake Provincial Park on that Sunday, it's recommended that you arrive from the highway side, and it'll make things a little bit safer and smoother for both participants and the drivers. So good luck to everyone taking part in this year's Taiyi Lake Triathlon, and thanks to everyone to help, you know, keep the roads safe. All right, we're going to get back into the music. We've even got the road. Nope, we've got the news, sports, and weather coming at the top of the hour. And I love this band. I was actually just thinking about another song the other day, and I was like, it's been a while since I heard these guys on the air, so let's do it. Here's the Rolling Stones on CFNR.

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1: Good afternoon, I'm Nathan Jordan with your CFNR News Update to 3 o'clock. Operations have returned to normal at the Port of Prince Rupert's DP World Fairview Terminal today, after the site was evacuated yesterday. Workers first began to notice a chemical-like smell around 3 a.m. in the morning yesterday, and they were briefly taken off the job, but returned to work shortly after. At around 10 a.m., the whole site was evacuated again, and this time for the entire day. According to the International Longshore and Warehouse Union, the smell came from a substance used for glass etching. It's a crystallized form of ammonia bifluoride, which can produce hydrogen fluoride gas when it gets wet. One worker was taken to hospital for assessment, but has since been released. A hazmat team was also sent in overnight to clean the area, so normal operations could resume today. The Port Authority confirmed that happened at around 8 a.m. Some buildings have been destroyed as two wildfires continue to burn in the Fraser Canyon. The Brunswick Creek and Ainslie Creek blazes, collectively known as the Brunswick Complex Fires, has grown to almost 200 square kilometers in size. That's up 72% from their estimated size yesterday. And Blue Lake Resort operator Shane Finley says in a social media post that buildings on his property have been lost. The Thompson-Nicola Regional District has also issued an evacuation alert for about 61 properties, adding to the hundreds near Boston Bar already evacuated or on alert. BC has recorded its lowest monthly number of toxic drug deaths in more than 6 years. The province says preliminary data shows 109 people died in May, the lowest such figures since 79 deaths were reported in February of 2020. The number of toxic drug deaths in the province peaked in 2023, when more than 2,500 people died. The province says that there has been a significant drop in the number of overdose deaths for people between the ages of 19 and 59. The BC Nurses Union says there's been a breakdown in talks at the bargaining table, setting off a new phase in job action. The union says that starting this week, it will expand job action into the Lower Mainland and on Vancouver Island. BC nurses have set up pickets at two Surrey health facilities today, at Surrey Memorial Hospital and the Jim Pattison Outpatient Care and Surgery Center just blocks away. Union President Adrienne Geer says the provincial government can end the dispute by giving health employers the mandate that retains nurses and strengthens public health care. Yukon-based Northern Vision Development is moving into BC for the first time with the purchase of two Prince Rupert hotels. Those would be the Inn on the Harbour and the Pacific Inn. The purchases were made in partnership with the development arms of the Lac-Willams Band and Metlakatla First Nation. NVD says that the out-of-territory expansion is to cover the ballooning cost of developing in the Yukon. They don't intend to leave the territory, but they say the Prince Rupert Holdings will help further fund other projects in it. They currently operate 26 businesses in the Yukon, including everything from multifamily housing to whole community developments. An Ontario judge has ruled confidentiality clauses for air travel complaints violates the charter. The Canadian Transportation Agency's complaint resolution process has prevented publicly disclosing the results unless both parties agree to do so. Justice Charles Hackland writes that there was no evidence the confidentiality requirement is necessary for efficiency or to prevent the release of confidential information. Canada's biggest airlines had tried to argue releasing complaints resolutions could undermine their commercial interests and create privacy and safety risks. And a Meta Platforms executive claims a gargantuan data center planned for north of Edmonton will use less water annually than a typical Alberta golf course, thanks to what's known as a closed-loop cooling system. Meta recently announced the 1-gigawatt data center as a more than $13 billion investment within Sturgeon County. That also includes an adjacent natural gas power plant designed in partnership with a consortium that includes Pembina Pipeline, which is meant to offset its massive power demands. While mechanical engineering experts say the cooling system works well in cooler climates like Alberta's and is more efficient than other water-guzzling methods, with the center's operation able to be built up to reach 1.8 gigawatts, it could one day require more power than the entire city of Edmonton, which currently draws about 1.4. And that's your news to the hour. Sports and weather are coming up.
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1: In sports, the first World Cup quarterfinal is underway at Boston Stadium, where France is taking on Morocco. France is looking to make its third straight final after winning in 2018 and finishing runner-up to Argentina in 2022. Morocco advanced to the quarterfinals with a 3-0 win over Canada and is trying for a second straight semifinal appearance. Week 6 of the CFL season kicks off tonight at Commonwealth Stadium as the Edmonton Elks host the Ottawa Redblacks. The Elks are coming off a loss to BC last week, but at 3-1 are enjoying their best start to a season since 2019. The Redblacks enter the game last in the league at 0-4. And the Ottawa Charge are moving to the Canadian Tire Centre. The PWHL team will share the arena with the NHL Senators. The Charge played out of TD Place their first three seasons, but planned renovations will reduce the arena's capacity to less than 6,000 seats. And as for your current weather conditions and forecasted high temperatures, in Skidigits, 15 degrees and partly cloudy, expect highs of 14. Prince Rupert, 13 degrees and cloudy, expect highs of 11. Terrace and Kitimat, 17 degrees and partly cloudy. Expect highs of 14. In the Bulkley Valley and Lakes District, 16 degrees and rain. Expect highs of 16. In Fort Nelson, 13 degrees and light rain. Expect highs of 16. In Fort St. John, 14 degrees and partly cloudy. Expect highs of 19. In Mobley Lake, 16 degrees and mostly cloudy. Expect highs of 19. In Atlin, 11 degrees and mostly cloudy. Expect highs of 15. In Dease Lake, 15 degrees and cloudy. Expect highs of 16. In Lower Post, 11 degrees and light rain. Expect highs of 14. In the Caribou Central Interior, 20 degrees and a mix of sun and cloud. Expect highs of 22 today. In Bella Coola, 16 degrees and mostly cloudy. Expect highs of 19. And in Bella Bella, 15 degrees and cloudy. Expect highs of 12. And that's your news, weather, and sports update. 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

Billy Idol, right here on Your Nation, Your Station, CFNR. Amasada, oh my God, he's so ex. Good day and good afternoon. Oh man, time is going by so fast. I got to tell you, I was reading the newspaper yesterday and I finally found the answer to the question that I've had for years. And this is why I said mentioned the time. Maybe you've wondered the same thing. So when you're using aluminum foil, which side is supposed to be facing the food? The shiny side or the dull side? Now, I remember years ago, I put the shiny side up while I was baking something. I can't remember what it was. And somebody laughed at me. And they said, you've got the foil on upside down. The shiny side reflects the heat away from the food. And it needs to be on the inside. To this day, I honestly can't remember what, you know, who told me that, but I definitely remember getting laughed at. According to the folks at Reynolds Wrap, who've been making aluminum foil for about 75 years, said we've been overthinking it. So for regular aluminum foil, it doesn't matter which side faces the food. Both sides conduct heat the same way. The way your food, like, it doesn't matter. It cooks it exactly the same way. So the only exception is non-stick foil. So if you're using that, the dull side should face the food because of its, you know, nonstick coating. So all these years I thought I was doing it wrong. Turns out I was actually doing it right. All right, here's a classic, Stevie Ray Vaughan and Double Trouble on CFNR.

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0: Am I ever going to get used to that? I don't think so. Come on. All right, let's see what's happening in the world of rock. Elton John is saying farewell again. That's right. Now, before anyone starts saying, I thought he already retired, you're right, because Elton wrapped up his record-breaking Farewell Yellow Brick Road tour back in 2023 after more than 300 shows around the world. But there was one place that he never got to say goodbye. Because of the pandemic, Elton wasn't able to bring the farewell tour to Mexico and parts of Latin America. And he recently said that Mexico City has always held a special place in his heart and was very disappointed that he couldn't say goodbye to the fans there. So now, he's making it right. Elton has announced two special concerts at Estadio Banorte. I'm pretty sure I said that wrong, but anyway, in Mexico City on October 2nd and 3rd. They're officially being billed as Farewell to Mexico, giving fans one final chance to see the Rocket Man live after 14 years, after they waited 14 years for his return. And you know what? Why not? I mean, why not say goodbye to Mexico, especially when you have music like this? I mean, it's gotta happen. Goodbye, Yellow Brick Road by Elton John on CFNR.

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1: Rosetta. Sweet Rosetta Fat. She thought she was a cleaner. But she was a frying pan. Yeah, the picture. The picker. Picture the fingers going. Okay.

Your Nation, Your Station, CFNR, that was Get Back by the Beatles. We are now going to get into some oddly awesome fun facts for today. Well, I got one for you. Some researchers say alcohol can make a person's original accent be more noticeable because it's harder for the brain to control speech patterns. Could you imagine me on the radio with my language fully coming out like that? I mean, I wouldn't say I'd ever do something like that, but, you know, maybe when I was in my 20s, but, you know, social media wasn't really a thing back then, so, you know, there's no evidence that it ever happened. Let's crank up the tunes with that song. Oh, this song brings back so many memories, let me tell you. I was working as a laborer in Alberta, and I found a radio station that had classic rock, and this is where I heard that song. It's actually called That Song by Big Wreck. It is too good. It's really great. Especially, you know, when the sunset goes down. Now we just need more sun. Come on, Northern BC. Let summer. Fight for the summer. We need it.

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Your Nation and Your Station, CFNR, Dreamwalker by Tant Tawani and the Dreamwalkers right here on CFNR. I was like, I'm pretty sure I'm going to say that wrong. I looked at it, I was like, yeah. Now, if you like Indigenous music, you can listen to Journeys, which is a whole hour dedicated to Indigenous music. And then there's also Sunday nights from 7 until 9 p.m. for the Indigenous Rock Show. Oh, man, do I ever love some Indigenous music. I've got an update for listeners in Vanderhoof area. Earlier today, a shelter-in-place order was issued as RCMP responded to an active shooter incident. Authorities have since confirmed there is no further risk to the public and the shelter-in-place order has been lifted. Things are back to normal at this time, and we'll have more information on what happened and any official updates during the 4 o'clock news right here on CFNR. All right, if you're volume isn't turned up, now is the time. Tush by ZZ Top on CFNR.

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1: Good afternoon, I'm Nathan Jordan with your CFNR News update to 4 o'clock. A police response to an active shooter within the regional district of Bulkley-Nechako today had prompted a brief shelter-in-place order for Vanderhoof and the entirety of the district's electoral Area F. Details on what took place have not yet been officially confirmed, but at the request of the Vanderhoof RCMP, the regional district had issued the shelter-in-place order via Voyant Alert at around 2:24 p.m., saying it was due to an active shooter. By 2:45, authorities said there was no further risk to the public, and the shelter-in-place order was lifted. It no longer remains in place. Residents and travelers along Highway 16 had noted a heavy police presence heading west from Prince George before noon today, but there's been no official word yet on what they were responding to. CFNR News has reached out to the BC RCMP for clarification on what took place, but has not yet received a response. Operations have returned to normal at the Port of Prince Rupert's DP World Fairview Terminal today, after the site was evacuated yesterday. Workers first began to notice a chemical-like smell around 3 a.m. in the morning yesterday, and they were briefly taken off the job, but returned to work shortly after. At around 10 a.m., the whole site was evacuated again, and this time for the entire day. According to the International Longshore and Warehouse Union, the smell came from a substance used for glass etching. It's a crystallized form of ammonia bifluoride, which can produce hydrogen fluoride gas when it gets wet. One worker was taken to hospital for assessment, but has since been released. A hazmat team was also sent in overnight to clean the area, so normal operations could resume today. The Port Authority confirmed that happened at around 8 a.m. Some buildings have been destroyed as two wildfires continue to burn in the Fraser Canyon. The Brunswick Creek and Ainslie Creek blazes, collectively known as the Brunswick Complex Fires, has grown to almost 200 square kilometers in size. That's up 72% from their estimated size yesterday. And Blue Lake Resort operator Shane Finley says in a social media post that buildings on his property have been lost. The Thompson-Nicola Regional District has also issued an evacuation alert for about 61 properties, adding to the hundreds near Boston Bar already evacuated or on alert. BC has recorded its lowest monthly number of toxic drug deaths in more than 6 years. The province says preliminary data shows 109 people died in May, the lowest such figures since 79 deaths were reported in February of 2020. The number of toxic drug deaths in the province peaked in 2023 when more than 2,500 people died. The province says that there has been a significant drop in the number of overdose deaths for people between the ages of 19 and 59. The BC Nurses Union says there's been a breakdown in talks at the bargaining table, setting off a new phase in job action. The union says that starting this week, it will expand job action into the Lower Mainland and on Vancouver Island. BC nurses have set up pickets at two Surrey health facilities today, at Surrey Memorial Hospital and the Jim Pattison Outpatient Care and Surgery Center just blocks away. Union President Adrienne Gear says the provincial government can end the dispute by giving health employers the mandate that retains nurses and strengthens public health care. An Ontario judge has ruled confidentiality clauses for air travel complaints violates the charter. The Canadian Transportation Agency's complaint resolution process has prevented publicly disclosing the results unless both parties agree to do so. Justice Charles Hackland writes that there was no evidence the confidentiality requirement is necessary for efficiency or to prevent the release of confidential information. Canada's biggest airlines had tried to argue releasing complaints resolutions could undermine their commercial interests and create privacy and safety risks. And a Meta Platforms executive claims a gargantuan data center planned for north of Edmonton will use less water annually than a typical Alberta golf course thanks to what's known as a closed-loop cooling system. Meta recently announced the 1-gigawatt data center as a more than $13 billion investment within Sturgeon County. That also includes an adjacent natural gas power plant designed in partnership with a consortium that includes Pembina Pipeline, which is meant to offset its massive power demands. While mechanical engineering experts say the cooling system works well in cooler climates like Alberta's and is more efficient than other water-guzzling methods, with the center's operation able to be built up to reach 1.8 gigawatts, it could one day require more power than the entire city of Edmonton, which currently draws about 1.4. And that's your news to the hour. Sports and weather are coming up.
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1: In sports, it's a day off for the 8 teams remaining in the FIFA World Cup. Quarterfinal play begins tomorrow when Morocco takes on France at Boston Stadium. Later in the week, Spain meets Belgium, England faces Norway, and defending champion Argentina plays Switzerland. There's a strong pitching matchup on tap today in San Francisco as the Giants and the Toronto Blue Jays meet in the rubber game of their 3-game series. Toronto will send Dylan Cease to the mound against fellow All-Star Logan Webb. And the Toronto Temple welcome the Golden State Valkyries in one of 3 games on the WNBA schedule tonight. Golden State enters play on a 5-game winning streak. Minnesota visits Connecticut, and Los Angeles is home to Indiana. And as for your current weather conditions and forecasted high temperatures, in Skidigets, 15 degrees and partly cloudy, expect highs of 14. Prince Rupert, 13 degrees and cloudy. Expect highs of 11. Terrace and Kitimat, 17 degrees and partly cloudy. Expect highs of 14. In the Bulkley Valley and Lakes District, 16 degrees and rain. Expect highs of 16. In Fort Nelson, 13 degrees and light rain. Expect highs of 16. In Fort St. John, 14 degrees and partly cloudy. Expect highs of 19. In Mobley Lake, 16 degrees and mostly cloudy. Expect highs of 19. In Atlin, 11 degrees and mostly cloudy. Expect highs of 15. In Deese Lake, 15 degrees and cloudy. Expect highs of 16. In Lower Post, 11 degrees and light rain. Expect highs of 14. In the Caribou Central Interior, 20 degrees and a mix of sun and cloud. Expect highs of 22 today. In Bella Coola, 16 degrees and mostly cloudy. Expect highs of 19. And in Bella Bella, 15 degrees and cloudy. Expect highs of 12. And that's your news, weather, and sports update. I'm Nathan Jordan for CFNR News.
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From 1980, The Police on Your Nation, Your Station, CFNR. Amasa, Ara Amagari Selects. Good day and good afternoon. Did you know it's not just how much time you spend sitting that's important? It's actually how long you stay sitting without getting up. So researchers followed thousands of people and found that sitting for 30 minutes or more at a time has linked to higher risk of certain health problems. So the good news, you don't have to run a marathon to make a difference. Even getting up for a couple of minutes, like going for a short walk around the house, grabbing a drink, folding laundry, you name it, it all helps. Maybe I should get one of those smartwatches, you know, how it keeps track of that kind of stuff. Buzz, buzz, time to get up and go for that walk. Now, I feel like mine would remind me every single time I sat down for a movie. Like, come on. Fortunately, I usually have to pause the movie to use the bathroom three times anyway. So I guess I've been following the experts, you know, all this time. Coming up, we've got some more great music in this hour from Tom Cochran, David Bowie, and the Smashing Pumpkins. But first, let's get into Magic Bus on Your Nation, Your Station, CFNR.

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Stonecutter's Arms by Tom Cochran on your nation, your station, CFNR. It is time for Doixin. This is the indigenous version of Thank You Notes. I got my music ready. Here we go. Doixin, Chucky, for somehow becoming one of my favorite horror icons instead of my biggest nightmare. Doixin, Twilight, because I'm putting it on, was hoping to fall asleep, but I ended up watching the whole movie. Yeah, got interesting. Doixin movie theaters, because yes, I still get excited about popcorn buckets. You see those Moana ones? Oh, so cool. Doixin dance practice, because no matter how tired I am, I always leave.

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Smashing Pumpkins, man, brings me back every single time I hear them on Your Nation, Your Station, CFNR. It's time for the Popcorn Report. We are so much closer to the weekend tonight, so could be your last chance to, you know, see your pick before they're gone forever. I need to find caramel popcorn for one of these movie nights, because one time the Telecom Twin Theaters had them when I was a kid, and I was not allowed to have them. But as soon as I was, I had them maybe once or twice, and then they were discontinued. I was such a sad kid. All right, here's what was playing around the region. Starting with the Telecom Twin Theaters, tonight they're playing Toy Story 5, Last Night to Check It Out, and Minions and Monsters. Next up, we have the Tri-Town Theater in Hazleton. Tonight they're playing Scary Movie, Last Night to Check It Out. Over to the Roy Theater in Smithers, they're playing Minions and Monsters, Supergirl, Last Night to Check It Out, and Toy Story 5. And at the Beacon Theater in Burns Lake, check out Minions and Monsters. And at the Carib Theaters in Quesnel, they're playing Toy Story 5, Last Night to Check It Out, and Minions and Monsters. And finally, at the Rex Theater in Chetwynd, check out Minions and Monsters this weekend. All right, now that you know what's playing, get your crew ready, order some popcorn and candy, and make it a movie night. That concludes the Popcorn Report. Now let's get back to the music and keep this vibe going. Oh, man, I would have loved to see Stranger Things in theaters. I know some places did, and I got to tell you, I would have been a big ball of tears. Especially after this song played. David Bowie on Your Nation, Your Station, CFNR.

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Coastal Drifters right here on Your Nation, Your Station, CFNR. That's my cousin. Okay, so concerts in the park. That's right. Riverboat Days is just around the corner. This is the one that everybody looks forward to every single year. Make sure to head over to George Little Park on Saturday, August 1st. Four concerts in the park. It'll be roughly around 1 o'clock in the afternoon, and it'll be going to around 9 o'clock at night. And you'll see so many performances from Sly Fire, The Rats, Ezra Beaton, Sunday Drivers, The Dystopians, Mercedes Brown, Liam Cullen, and the Telqua Playboys. And then the headliner, Queen Flash. It's going to be happening all day, and it's completely free and the best way to celebrate Riverboat Days. And keep your ears open for a deluxe VIP giveaway coming soon on CFNR. You do not want to miss that. Concerts in the park. Oh, it's going to be so much fun. Here's your next song, Jimi Hendrix on CFNR.

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2: And Ellen from the CFNR Newsroom, I'm Sabrina Spencer. A police response to an active shooter within the regional district of Bulkley-Nechako today had prompted a brief shelter-in-place order for Vanderhoof and the entirety of District Electoral Area F. Details on what took place have not yet been officially confirmed, but at the request of the Vanderhoof RCMP, the regional district had issued the shelter-in-place order via Voyant Alert at 2:24 p.m. By 2:45, authorities said there were no further risks to the public and the order was lifted. It no longer remains in place. Residents and travelers along Highway 16 had noted a heavy police presence heading west from Prince George before noon today, but there is no official word on what they were responding to. CFNR News has reached out to the BC RCMP for clarification on what took place, but have not yet received a response. A Meta platform executive claims a data center planned for north of Edmonton will use less water annually than a typical Alberta golf course thanks to what's known as a closed-loop cooling system. Meta recently announced the 1-gigawatt data center project as a more than $13 billion investment within Sturgeon County. That also includes an adjacent natural gas power plant in partnership with Pembina Pipeline, meant to offset